Carolyn 260, 1028. 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Red Chevy truck, 415-1964, B-boy. 415-1964, B-boy.

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Jimenez, Vicente, A. Adam, male, 118, 83. 118, 83.

260 toll information. Cantrell's in route for the toll. Cantrell's, your toll number is 563-563.

Good. Sensei Adam, Geminis, male, 01-18-83. Caution, subject reported on probation or supervised release status. Male, white, 5'3", 171, black, brown.

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1: 90 westbound of 18, Skidana, Great Mazda, Skidana, D. David, 2 Queen, 15900, David Queen, 15900.

80 eastbound off of 29-19-19. Semi-truck tractor, semi-trailer, semi-truck tractor, semi-trailer, Tennessee trailer, 720-7860-TOM, Tennessee trailer, 720-7860-TOM, 1028, Metro Trailer Leasing Incorporated, Metro Trailer Leasing Incorporated, Atlanta, on a white 2018 Wabash trailer, Victim Case, State Police, Troop on Sterling.

E. Edward R. Robert, C. Charles K. King, Seth S. Sam E. Edward, T. Tom H. Henry, middle initial D. David, D. Clerk Seth D. David, male, 10/06/1999, 10/06/1999.

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1: Issue a field report for recovered missing. I just put it in the notes, and they're going to be released, and just let me know if Mr. Lane calls back. But there's no nefarious activities with his father, and he's no longer missing.
0: One 145 to 4.

0: the drilling sergeant out with me in my traffic stop. 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He also tried to give you a 1021.
1: All right. 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Thanks.

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2: Please, you can be right to Illini State Park. Illini State Park. They advise that she is just west of there in a parking lot. Correction. The vehicle has been located of a suicidal subject in the parking lot. They believe that she may be there. The female said that she was going to jump in front of a train. They're staging just underneath the bridge. There's an officer there that believes they know where she may be at.
1: 10-4 en route from Starver Rock.

0: good.
1: 3:30, the subject is a Tanya, a Robert male. 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Date of birth is 12/01/1980. The 10/27 is in the CFS. There's unknown weapons.

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0: As well, but I have extreme extended ETA. I'll just be en route down there in case I need anything else.
1: 1.26, 10-4.

0: Go ahead.
1: I will advise that they located the female subject. We can disregard.
0: And for was she in the line eye?
1: I believe so, but I think a confirmation exactly where they located her, they just advised us that we could disregard. Do you want me to check an advice?
0: I'll still be in route.

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1: Go ahead.
0: 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Illinois, L. Lincoln, O. Ocean, V. Victor, E. Edward, 8.

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1: Eastbound Mobile 15. It is a young child, I believe about 15. Right ditch.
0: The code 1 from 173990.
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1: .80, 39 and 72.
0: 10-4 traffic debris, I-39 southbound, mile post 115. I-39 southbound, mile post 115. Tire debris in the right lane.
1: 10-4 and wrap.

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0: Yeah, go ahead.
1: Sherman 239 information. We'll be following the box truck to the Super 8 in Iowa for out of service.
0: 239 information.

0: 27 Easterling. I have a traffic hazard pending, motorist assist, at I-39, correction, it'll be the I-80 eastbound off-ramp to I-39 northbound. I-80 eastbound off-ramp to I-39 northbound. There's a semi that has dumped part of his load, and it is blocking the off-ramp. Who would you like me to send that way?
1: Seconds from this.
0: Perfect. 10-4.

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1: 10-4.

0: 14 Jeep Utility.
1: 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They'll be on their way shortly. They're clear patrol.
0: Right. 72, 10-4.

one unit's reckless driving, I-39 southbound, Mockles 99. Reckless driving, I-39 southbound, Mockles 99. 2048, Silver Chrysler 300, Silver Chrysler 300, last seen, I-39 southbound, Mockles 97. Make your own case, please, 2 points, Sterling.

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1: 9991 SM over 2 Tom. And just for 43, the passenger side of this trailer came out. We've got debris in the roadway.
0: 10-4, trailer 9991 22 SM T Tom clear white 2025 T Semi trailer.

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0: 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Be John Deere Road at I-74. John Deere Road, I-74. 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

90 westbound at the 18 1/4. 90 west, 18 1/4. Silver Buick, see Charles F. Fink, 19440. Charles Frank, 19440.

0: has I-39 northbound shut down to the 80 eastbound ramp. I-39 northbound to the 80 east ramp.
1: 270-10-4.
2: Sorry, two traffic stop. It'll be Arby's parking lot off 16th Street and 46th Avenue. 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Charles Sam 77224.

to Charles S. Ham, 77224 clear, expired 04-2026, 2012, Chevrolet Utility.

doing 269 traffic stop, I-80 westbound at the 15, I-80 westbound at the 15. Black Chevy Impala, black Chevy Impala, B-Boy R. Robert 47263, B-Boy R. Robert 47263.

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1: 22 track stop. 19th Street, 26th Avenue, Moline. 19th Street, 26th Avenue, Moline. Silver Lincoln, Silver Lincoln. That's Frankie Edward, 86183. That's Frankie Edward, 86183.

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1: Roger.

Mr. Brown is wanted. Caution, armed and dangerous, full extradition. Male, 5'9", 145, brown, black. Tattoo left arm. Subject is wanted for failure to appear. Sex offender registration violation. Caution, battery weapons, robbery. Failure to report. Additional information available, 1061. Stefan Alexander Brown is a registered sex offender. Do not search, detain, arrest me fully on this record. Male black, 5'9", 140, brown black. Caution, aggravated criminal sexual abuse. Additional information available, go ahead. Frankie Edward, 86183, is police suspended mandatory insurance violation, Gold, 2006, Lincoln, Sedan, Glen.

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2: Sure, I'm 77, check for stuff.

This Bernine is Troop 2. DUI, I-88 westbound Maple State. DUI, I-88 westbound Maple State. 2239, black SUV, Edward A. Adam, 92684. Edward A. Adam, 92684, 1028. TSI commercial floor covering. TSI commercial floor covering, 3611 North Stanley Road, Champaign, white, 2023, Ford Utility. 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

0: 88 westbound. Nope, eastbound. Sorry, 251. 88 westbound. No, I'm sorry, eastbound at 251. Trucker flagged me down here in the median about a child riding a bicycle on the interstate. I see him a couple hundred feet away, so I'll be trying to get out with him. Good one.
1: 145, 10-4.

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1: Okay, that's different.

0: 7-year-old has a history of attempting suicide. She's also got some wounds on her. She needs a mental evaluation, so Rochelle is going to meet or call an ambulance, and we're going to meet him at the bottom at 251. And I'm here additional 30. And 6:38 will be at notes.
1: 145, 10-4.

0: Ispin News Troop 2, Ispin number 434 DUI, U.S. Highway 150 northbound from Alpha at 2257, Gray Kia Sorento. Gray Kia Sorento with Iowa plates. Gray Kia Sorento with Iowa plates. Suspect is a Ralph L. Lincoln Brown. Ralph L. Lincoln Brown. 32, Cedar Rapids, Iowa. Reported that subject is drunk and threatened to drive his vehicle into a tree. Make your own case 30, Sheriff's Office, Henry County State Police, Troop 2 Sterling.
1: Yes. 10-4.

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1: 177, Zephyr.
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1: 111, Zephyr.

I was driving I-90 eastbound, miles 26.5, 2313, semi-truck tractor, livestock trailer, semi-truck tractor, livestock trailer, trailer 88240, SMT Tom, trailer 88240, SMT Tom, 1028, Fox Valley Pallet, Fox Valley Pallet, Garden Prairie, 85 Monin Van, make him pay, stay please, 2 points, Sterling.

0: 145 wet.
1: Escorting her to RCH. I'm en route to 319 South 3rd. 319 South 3rd, apartment 5 with Rochelle to interview the grandfather. I'll let you know where I'm seeing.

0: 22 guts.
1: 8, I-280 westbound, level 10.8. Red Ford Fusion on right shoulder, has a flat tire. No spare.
0: They advise us they have a towing route.
1: Negative. She wasn't sure what she was going to do.
0: 10-4, they tried one from Moline.
1: 2-2, 10-4.
2: And I believe a maroon passenger car, silver vehicle, maroon passenger car. They're both stopped and going. T George B Boyd 9522, George Boyd 95222.

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0: Так.
1: Shirley 177, check, stop. 90 westbound at the 20 and a quarter. 90 west, 20 and a quarter on the right. Red Dodge Charger. Red Dodge Charger. Edward Adam 83357. 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
1: 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One passenger.

Tiffany and Strip 2, stolen 626 11th Street, LaSalle, 2345. Stolen 626 11th Street, LaSalle, 2325. Black Toyota Tacoma. Black Toyota Tacoma, D. David R. Robert, 12692. D. David R. Robert, 12692. Racine, 11th Street, eastbound, LaSalle. Authority Valcom State Police, 2 Sterling, 2 Samsung 4.

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1: 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However, just keep it open for me. I'm going to be calling these requests and I'll put it in the notes.
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This for units. Troop 2. Stolen. LaSalle. 626 11th Street. LaSalle. 2345. Black 1002 Toyota Camry. Black 1002 Toyota Camry. DeDavia Robert 12692. DeDavia Robert 12692. Last seen 11th Street. Eastbound LaSalle. Authority Valcom. Stay please. Troop 2 Sterling. KSA 774.

0: 775.
1: Chicago 37, traffic stop. Pulling into the hotel parking lot. Coliseum Drive, just east of Bell School. Hotel parking lot, Coliseum Drive, just east of Bell School, Rockford. Silver 4, D. Georgia Frank 72698. 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

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Vehicles located, suspect in custody. 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

Thunders, north of East State. Buckley Drive, North Thunders, north of East State, Rockford. 10 Chevy Pickup, 10 Chevy Pickup, Wisconsin, WAMSM 2965. Wisconsin, WAMSM 2965.

0: Sorry, 1-7, clear patrol.
1: 377-10-4, abandoned vehicle. I-90 eastbound, milepost 14. I-90 eastbound, milepost 14, white Honda CRV. All four provided vehicles still there, and I'd like it removed.
0: 10-4, you can start the next available tow. Code 1.
1: Yeah, 1-1.

0: Officer on 177. Do you know if Ogle County has a car close to that pedestrian that could check on him? Because I'm probably going to be a while.
1: 177, we'll check in first.
0: So.

for DUI, U.S. Highway 150 northbound from Alpha 2257, gray Kia Sorento with Iowa plates, gray Kia Sorento with Iowa plates. Subject was located in Alpha. Authority Sheriff's Office, Henry County State Police Troop 1, 2 Sterling.

seven sharp stuff. 90 westbound at the 18 and a quarter. 90 west 18 and a quarter. Red Mazda four door. Red Mazda four door. Minnesota, R. Robert V. Victor T. Tom 610. 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

two last names, Romero Ortiz, a Robert Ocean, a Mary Edward, a Robert Ocean, space Ortiz, o Ocean, a Robert, two time, Ida, Z, Zebra, two first names, Diego Emiliano, D, David, Ida, E, Edward, D, George, Ocean, space E, Edward, and Mary, Ida, a Lincoln, Ida, A, Adam, and North, o Ocean, no middle, Romero Ortiz, Diego Emiliano, no middle, male, 06-1505, and the license number is 093-091-0542, repeating 093-091-0542, they're Ecuador.

0: Charlie 222, drive stop.
1: 222, go ahead.
0: 222, drive stop, 80 westbound, Mobile 72. 80 westbound, Mobile 72. White Honda, White Honda, Iowa. Ida T. Thomas, Sam 648. Ida T. Thomas, Sam 648, Iowa.

0: Sterling 177, traffic stop.
1: 177, go ahead.
0: Sterling 177, traffic stop. Pulling into the Hard Rock Casino parking lot. East Dayton, the ramp to I-90. Pulling into the Hard Rock Casino parking lot, East Dayton, the ramp to I-90. White Chevy Utility. Wisconsin, Adam and Mary Adam, 4183. Wisconsin, Adam and Mary Adam, 4183.

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1: To the notes. Would you be able to make contact with Wisconsin and see if she is valid as long as she has the ignition interlock device, or is it revoked even with that?

0: 177 Sterling. 177 Wisconsin confirmed. The subject is revoked. The subject is revoked.
1: Sounds correct. 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

0: Sterling 137 check, so.
1: What's
0: the 7 car? Westbound at mile plus 20. City westbound at the 20 on the right. Maroon. Oh. 6-7.

0: 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We're relocating Alpha exit 97. The top of the Jeep flew off.
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0: 177 Adam and Mary, 69237, clear. Black 2014 Chrysler, 4-door.
1: Starline 2 King, 2 clear.
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1: 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Go ahead.
0: Sorry, some check stop. Cherryvale Mall Drive, northbound is north of Harrison. Cherryvale Mall Drive, northbound is north of Harrison. Silver Ford, Explorer. And Frank and Nora, 51968. Frank and Nora, 51968.

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1: King 2, 10-4.

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0: 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I missed the numbers on Clifton. Can you advise, can you call them and find out what the addresses they need? They're calling from where Carza.
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1: Bypass in, catch.
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0: 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You can clear the channel. 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Still lots of people on scene. We're just assisting with crowd control right now.
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0: 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Q Queen B Boy 4-8 D David C Charles. 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
1: East 74, east at 74, it's a truck tractor, semi trailer, main trailer, 560-1901. 560-1901, main trailer, secure 30 MCS.

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0: 51 OCS, east-west 74, east-west 74, Detroit Charger, it's on my trailer. 1-0-3-4-8-1-2-SAM-TOM. 1-0-3-4-8-1-2-SAM-TOM, secure 30, OCS.
1: Charles 51, go ahead. 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

0: 12:51, go ahead. Charles 51, go ahead.
1: W. William A. Adam R. Robert and Nora E. Edward R. Robert versus Tedrick. T. Tom E. Edward D. David R. Robert I. I. S. C. Charles K. King. Middle is D. Juan. D. David E. Edward W. William A. Adam and Nora. Warner Tedrick Dewan. Mail 010782 South Carolina.
0: Charles 51, 10-4.

0: 80 westbound at the end of the construction zone before the bridge. They said that someone just hit some barrels and they're in the roadway.
1: Back over there.
0: 10-4.

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Authority, PD Rock Island State Police Troop 2 Sterling.

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D card.

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Full middle is Manuel, M-A-N-U-E-L. Jose Manuel Robles Valdez, male. 062699, 062699.

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0: 48 information. Morris assist on the other side of eastbound, same location. The second phone, red Ford Model T. And I will advise once I get there. Thanks for the slip around. So if you want to call about my CFS, will be here. And for the Morris assist on another one, appreciate it.
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0: 248, antique plate, 36912, yellowed over A. Adam, clear, red, 1941 Chevrolet pickup.
1: 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I'm going to follow behind him just to make sure he doesn't break down again.

0: 80 East 74, 80 Eastbound 74. Truck tractor semi trailer. Maine 555-0848. 555-0848, Maine trailer, steer 30 MCS.
1: Charles 51, main trailer, 555-0848, clear, 2019 utility.

to the White Buick SUV, White Buick SUV, Adam 651543, Adam 651543, and my body camera is failing.

0: Review I-88 eastbound mouth 075. I-88 eastbound mouth 075. It's a white SUV. Pennsylvania, Mary XX-ray, SAM 8887. Pennsylvania, Mary XX-ray, SAM 8887. It's cutting vehicles off, driving on the shoulder, driving about 45 miles per hour.
1: Type 1, it's at 66.5 right now.

0: I-39 southbound for the next, and I'll, anybody?
1: $45 an hour.
0: Completely off the road, all over the road. 10-4.

0: Good.
1: Lee County doesn't have anybody in position to assist locating this vehicle.
0: Ten four, thanks for trying.

0: is headed westbound into Stewart.
1: Ten for the caller still calling.

0: the caller was following him. He got cut off by another vehicle, so he continued south on I-39. So last seen Perry Road westbound from I-39.
1: Okay, we're also head down there and clear.
2: Charles, did you want to?

is turning to Strip 1 DY, Perry Road westbound, from High 39 southbound, Stewart 0854. This burning is Strip 1 DY, Perry Road westbound from I-39 southbound, Stewart, 0854. White Chevrolet Blazer SUV, White Chevrolet Blazer SUV, Pennsylvania and Mary XX-ray SAM 8887. Pennsylvania and Mary XX-ray SAM 8887. 1028 PV Holding Corp, PV Holding Corp. 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

you're going 158 traffic stop. 39 southbound, milepost 104, 539 southbound, milepost 104. Truck tractor, semi trailer, red truck tractor, white semi trailer. Minnesota, SAM Teton, they had them 1314. SAM Teton, they had them 1314, Minnesota, semi trailer.

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0: my God.
1: Henry, Adam, Noah, or Robert, Iad, and Nora, G. George, T. Tom, Ocean, and Nora. That's T-H-A-R-R-I-N-G-G-O-N versus Chris, middle C. Charles. He's a male, 0320 of 69, 0320 of 69, Iowa.

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0: واحد.
1: Charlie exit 73. Hey, the wireless exit 73. 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
2: Charles 51, main trailer, 524-2221, clear 2026, WANC.

It's me. It's Troop 1, Unrestrained Children, I-90 westbound, milepost 23. It's me, it's Troop 1. Transfer number 286, Unrestrained Children, I-90 westbound, milepost 23, to Gray, Mitsubishi Outlander. Gray, Mitsubishi Outlander. B. David, T. Tom, 32936. B. David, T. Tom, 32936, 1028, Sophia Martinez. Sophia Martinez, Palatine, on a Gray 2022 Mitsubishi Utility. Vehicle is last seen westbound from the Belvoir Oasis. Children in the back in a playpen. Make okay, safe, please. Troop 1, join.

0: 48 traffic stop. 80 westbound on the wraps of Illinois 178. 80 westbound on the wraps of Illinois 178. It's a Silver Toyota Camry. Silver Toyota Camry. See Charles Z. Zebra 50706. Charles Zebra 50706.
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Troop 2, it's me, it's Troop 2, DUI, US 34, eastbound from East 9th Road, LaSalle County, at 0950. .436, DUI, US 34, eastbound from East 9th Road, 0950, LaSalle County, the white Chevrolet pickup truck with a cab on the back, white Chevrolet pickup truck with a cab on the back, it's all over the roadway, almost went into oncoming traffic, almost hit a motorcycle. Big phone case, Florida State Police, Troop 2, Sterling.

dispatch, get an updated location. I am in Earlville, about to meet to Route 34. This should be right here where I'm at.

0: 10 4. I am in Earlville out Route 34. I'll be looking for it.
1: 1-5-26-4. Sterling.
0: Go ahead.
1: 125, can I put Cantrell's through to your phone? They have some questions about a vehicle they towed and releasing it to a valid driver.
2: At the 8, Smith & Sons is in route for the tow. Smith & Sons, GTA is 25 to 30 minutes. And your subject has one prior DUI.
3: Remember, still the court number.

0: By any chance, do you have the callback number for the RP? I'll try to call him and see where he might be.
1: Temple, it is in the CFS. It can be sent to you if you'd like.
0: You.

Whisper News, 111, cancel Whisper number 285, DY Perry Road, westbound from I-39 southbound, Stewart 0854, white Chevrolet Blazer SUV, Pennsylvania, Ameria X-ray SM 887. Suspect located at Main Street and Tyler Street, Stewart. Complaint found at suspect in custody. Stewart, please report on trailing QSA 774.

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1: 6, go ahead.
0: I talked to the RP. She said he kept going on east on 34. Past Earlville. Speed is fluctuating from 70 to 40.
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White Chevy pickup truck from the Isburg. I'm on State Route 34 at Gletty Road on the west edge of Sandwich. Hold on, getting out.

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somebody that's still in East Moline. 2014 Kia Sorento. Silver 2014 Kia Sorento. See Charles B-Boy 47773. See Charles B-Boy 47773. Authority PD East Moline.

Two Canadian is still in East Malin. So, for 2014, Kia Sorento, 2027, C. Charles DuBois, 47773. 2027, C. Charles DuBois, 47773. 30 P. East Malin, Safe Street Sterling.

0: IED eastbound, milepost 67. IED eastbound, milepost 67. They're both on the right side of the roadway in the construction zone.
1: Okay.
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0: D. David, I. Ida, C. Charles, K. King, M. Mary, A. Adam, and Nora. D. David, I. Ida, C. Charles, K. King, M. Mary, A. Adam, and Nora. First is William. Common spelling, William. Common spelling, middle E. Edward. Be advised, he's a junior. 011758. 011758.
1: Valid, corrected DL, corrected lenses.
0: 10-4. I'm going to be out talking to him. Field sobriety.
1: 1926, 10-4.
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1: Charles 51, how far?

0: One Frank 26, LaSalle County has one north of Ottawa.
1: I'm sorry, I didn't realize we are in DeKalb County, but that one will work. He's not far from me.

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1: Well, somehow my computer just doesn't want to work, so I keep restarting it. I'm on Route 34 headed this way.

66, DUI, US 34, eastbound from East Knights Road, LaSalle County, 0950, white Chevrolet pickup truck with cab on the back. Vehicle has been stopped. Driver is in custody. Authority 1 Frank 26. State Police. Troop 2, Sterling.

in LaSalle County, if this would be a LaSalle County tow, or if I stopped him in DeKalb County, if it would be a District Chicago tow. But if it's yours, you're going to give me the next available.

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1: Last name is Achman, Ocean, Charles, Mary, Adam, Nora, David, first is Kirk, King, Ida, Robert King, middle E, Edward, Achman, Kirk, E. Edward, male, 1-8 of 83, 0108 of 83, Louisiana and California.
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0: Lake Charles 51. We're going to go to Princeton. 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Probably more or less McDonald's.
1: Charles 51, 10-4.
0: Justin, yeah, we got anything back yet?

0: Sorry, 1-King-2, I'm 23. Secure half hour, 30 minutes.
1: 1-King-3-10-4. Cal's testimony is an ID only through California.
2: 10-4. His middle name is Edward, if it makes a difference, but I don't think it will. So the E is for Edward.

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1: E-74, it's a truck tractor, semi-trailer. California portion, 4, William, William, 6935. 4WW6935, California portion, secure 30, that's good.
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0: 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NTA.
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I'm on pulse 25 and 26. I 74 eastbound 2 on pulse 25 and 26. Black truck. Broken down. There's a male and a child standing outside the vehicle.

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1: 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I don't know what they got. 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
1: 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I also have a rider today that'll be picking up somewhere in Sterling.
0: Ten-4.

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Fairlane 212 Motor Assist. Two semis with a flatbed trailer. 80 westbound, milepost 9. 80 westbound, milepost 9. Mexico, portion plate 21, Union White Young, 9W. Mexico, 21, Union Young, 9W.

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1: 183, go ahead.
0: Business 20 eastbound at Springfield Road, Stevenson County. Business 20 eastbound at Springfield Road, Stevenson County. Gray Town and Country, Gray Town and Country. 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

0: Miller, 183. 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
1: 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Young Edward David, 487. Nebraska.
0: Peace out, Tom. 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
0: 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It looks like Haas, towing from Rockford, just pulled up to pick up the vehicle.
1: 183, Tampa.

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0: 22, White Audi, E. Edward D. David 56166, Edward David 56166.

Charlie Moore, Frank 57. Charlie Moore, Frank 57. I'm going to be en route to 1007 East Bronson Street in Streeter. 1007 East Bronson Street in Streeter. You can have a wildlife.

Sir, I want Frank 57 information. Sir, I want Frank 57. I'm going to be out dispatching you, dear.

Sterling 260 traffic south. Westbound 782 on a Grand Nissan. Grand Nissan, Florida, J. John Adam Ida 826. Florida, John Adam Ida 826.

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1: Correction is going to be J. John Adam Ida, B-Boy 826, John Adam Ida, Boy 26.
0: Okay. 177, 8 East, tire back 4 P to 90, then patrol 12 permits.
2: Over.
0: T60 John, and my Adobe Boy T6 clear, 2025 Nissan.

0: Okay, sir. 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No, that's okay. That's okay. Hold on one second. Bear with me. 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What mouthful speed are you at right now? 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
1: Hey, Eddie.

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1: Wolfring 41, are you available to flip around? I have a caller on the phone, 80 westbound at the 56. 80 westbound at the 56, advising the blue semi-truck tractor directly behind him has struck his vehicle twice. He has his hazards on, and he keeps trying to pull over, and he struck him again.
0: 10-4 in route.
1: 1-3-41, 10-4.

0: Wait, are you going?
1: Westbound, east of Montague, bypass 20 westbound, east of Montague. White Ford F-250. B-Boy truck, 378-3437. 378-3437, B-Boy truck.

0: 41, passing milepost 48 now. Caller is in a gray Nissan Sentra with Nevada plates with their flashers on.
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0: This is Troop 1, unrestrained child, IE, West Bumbles 49. 1608, it's Blue Dodge Ram pickup truck, Blue Dodge Ram pickup truck, South Dakota, T. Tom or Robert K. King, W. William Am, Lincoln Am, South Dakota, 1028, T. Tom or Robert K. King, W. William Am, Lincoln Am, 1028, Muhammad Mamoon, 2024, Blue Ram pickup truck, unrestrained child in the front seat, make your face Thursday, please, Troop 1.
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It goes straight to voicemail. But he's in the gray Nissan Sentra with Nevada plates, with his flashers on, directly in front of a blue truck tractor.

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1: 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I do have the caller back on the line.
0: 10-4.

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0: 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He's unable to tell me anything about the trailer. 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
1: And which one of the blue truck tractors is the one?
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1: Curran, C-U-R-R-A-N, Colin, C-O-L-I-N, D-Boy, Curran, Colin, D-Boy, mail 0719-1991. 0719-1991.

0: State Park. Male subject was talking. Try calling the phone number back. Go straight to voicemail. And cannot leave a voicemail. It is full. It does not plot on Rapid SOS.
1: 10-4, I'll be in route from Seneca. I'll try to call the number if it's in the notes.
0: 10-4, it is in the notes.

0: Right, mm-hmm. One's right, 26.
1: Michigan, sir.
2: 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Black Honda van, to George Edward, 84076. 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

0: 1020 Nissan, gray Nissan Sentra, gray Nissan Sentra, Nevada 848, and Nora 53. 848 and Nora 53, Nevada.
1: 49 Nevada, 848 and Nora 53 clear. 2018 Nissan.

0: Hello, 183 traffic stop.
1: 183, go ahead.
0: 183 traffic. At Samson Road, 11th Street at Samson Road. Red Ram Truck, B-Boy Truck, 366-5031. 366-5031, B-Boy.

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1: 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Scarf, Harry C. Charles, Jr., male, 7-18-71. 7-18-71.
0: 1-3-23-10-4.

Charlie 172 traffic, South 88 westbound at the 42. 88 westbound at the 42. It's going to be on Dark Chevy Traverse. Dark Chevy Traverse. 28th is going to be out of Iowa.

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1: Glass.
0: Fire debris from 88 eastbound to 82.5 from lane 2. 88 eastbound, 82 westbound, 88 westbound, 82.5 from the lane 2.

Westbound 28, Silver Hyundai, B-Boy, L-Lincoln 55749, Boy Lincoln 55749.

0: 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Just seeing if you copied.
1: Negative, can you 10-9?
0: Lincoln 55749 clear, silver 2018 Hyundai sedan.
1: 10-4, we'll be on the left shoulder.
0: 1-8-10-4.
1: Sharp.
0: 183, go ahead.
1: Westbound, exit ramp to Main Street. 5-20 westbound, exit ramp to Main Street. YGMC SUV, YGMC SUV, F-Frank ZZ for 43988. F-Frank ZZ for 43988.

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0: 80 eastbound at the 80. 80 eastbound at 80, white truck tractor, car hauler. White truck tractor, car hauler, the Pennsylvania trailer plate, P-Paul T-Tom 180, P-Paul 6. Pennsylvania, P-Paul T-Tom 180, P-Paul 6, trailer plate.
1: 260 sound 4.

0: 180-1060, I-90 westbound mile post 12.5, middle lane. I-90 westbound mile post 12.5, middle lane. For a large truck fender in the roadway, Oakbrook has been advised no ETA on their help truck.
1: Ten four inbound from westbound at the 25.
0: 180-1060.

0: 183, reckless driving.
1: 183, go ahead.
0: 183, reckless driving, US 20 westbound from I-90. US 20 westbound from I-90, gray Buick sedan, partial registration 7, C Charles 2 Victor. Gray Buick sedan, partial registration 7, C Charles 2 Victor. Vehicle is occupied times 3, color device. They have the windows open or hanging their arms out of the window. Running vehicles off the road, speeding up, slowing down, make your own case.
1: 10-4, bypass 20 westbound from Main Street.

0: of 183. I'll be behind the vehicle, observing. 1028.
1: 3, go ahead.
0: 58600. Air Frank, Z Zebra, 58600.
1: 183, half rank, Z Zebra, 58600, clear, Silver 2004, Buick Savannah.

0: 183, traffic stop on that vehicle. 183, traffic stop, South Springfield Avenue at Cunningham Road, South Springfield Avenue at Cunningham Road.
1: 183, 10-4.

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0: 7183, contact secure. I tower south. Parking lot of Pilot in Rochelle. 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The blue Hyundai, George Adam 99537. 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
1: 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I need to get my squad.

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0: 260 information. 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There's a gravel parking lot across from Casey's with a semi. Is there any way you can see if LaSalle has a dog on?
1: 360, 10-4.

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1712 Travis Step, 88 westbound 34. 88 westbound 34. Son of White Toyota. White Toyota SUV. F. Frankie Edward 8841. F. Frankie Edward 88241.

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0: I'll be free in like 3 minutes and I'll take the reckless.
1: Adrian is Troop 1 on safe equipment, ID 8 eastbound, Oppo 72. Eastern units, Troop 1 on safe equipment, ID 8 eastbound, mile post 72, maroon vehicle with the back end of the vehicle dragging on the roadway. Maroon vehicle, back end of the vehicle dragging on the roadway, make your own case 30, safe, police troop on Sterling, KSS, 7-4.

0: 31 Frank 8. 227 out of Iowa. Last Harris, H A R R I S, first Christopher, C H R I S T O P H E R, middle Adam. Harris, Christopher, A Adam, male, 11-3 of 84. 110384.
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1: Thank you.

0: message for a white Honda Accord, I-88 eastbound, mile post 85. White Honda Accord, appears the driver is falling asleep there all over the roadway. 802-497. 802-497.
1: I'm at exactly 85. Any way you can get a update location? I don't think it passes by.
0: The message that from Ogle County. I'll advise Troop 3. They sent it to the wrong troop.
1: Alright, I'll check for it. The other one's in the UTL, all the way to 85.
0: 145, 10-4.

0: Skyline 172, traffic has you.
1: 172, go ahead.
0: We picked up some of the cones here. It's going to be the ramp 88 eastbound from Lincoln Road. Ramp the 88 eastbound from Lincoln Road. Secure 15.
1: Okay, down for it.

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